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2: So you face it with a smile. There is no need to cry. For a trifle's more than this. Do you still recall my name? And the month it all began. Will you release me with a kiss?

Drink some margaritas by swinging blue lights. Listen to the mariachi play at midnight. Are you with me? Are you with me?

Drink some margaritas by swinging blue lights. Listen to the mariachi play at midnight. Are you with me? Are you with me?